0: Yeah, we want 50,000 and all fresh, crisp 20s. 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
0: Nigga, who is you? Destiny Child? Nigga, ain't nobody said your motherfucking name.
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Speed seduction in the magazine, endless pleasure in limousine, in the back shakes a tambourine, nicotine from a silver screen.

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2: 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Like this.

0: Now this is how it started. My dreams are brokenhearted. Yet I want you, baby. We'll never be the same, cause you played those silly games. And yet I want you.
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1: The ultimate house charge.
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1: Top 30 jacks.
2: Sleep, just shift gears.
1: That make the club shake.
2: From sunlight to skyline. From sunrise to sun. Every block got a story. 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

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I think it was about this time that I crossed that line and took the next step. 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

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This is my life.

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1: Charles, my name is on the list.
2: What list?
1: The DJ's list.
2: Miss Bing?

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This right here's gon' make you lose your mind. House music all the time.

the money, thinking just a white money, white and so I stole the money, thinking just a white money, white and so I stole the money, thinking just a white money, white and so I stole the money, thinking just a white money, white and so I stole the money, thinking just a white money, white and so I stole the money, thinking just a white money, white and so I stole the money, thinking just a white money, white and so I stole the money, thinking just a white money, white and so I stole the money, thinking just a white money, white and so I stole the money, thinking just a white money, white and so I stole the money, thinking just a white money, white and so I stole the money, thinking just a white money, white and so I stole the money, thinking just a white money, white and so I stole the money, thinking just a white money, white and so I stole the money, thinking just a white money, white and so I stole the money, thinking just a white money, white and so I stole the money, thinking just a white money, white and so I stole the money, thinking just a white money, white and so I stole the money, thinking just a white money, white and so I stole the money, thinking just a white money, white and so I stole the money, thinking just a white money, white and so I stole the money, thinking just a white money, white and so I stole the money, th